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1: What a do, bro?
2: The Pentagon is back at it, releasing its fourth batch of UFO footage and disclosures. Now, this has some of the clearest footage yet we've ever seen of a UFO. I'm not going to lie. Some of this footage is pretty spooky. One of these looks like something straight out of the Power Rangers came out of the sky.
1: Oh, yeah. I've seen it all. It looks crazy as hell. This is what I'm going to say. I'm going to say I believe aliens, but I don't believe the BS they put in.
2: Some of this footage was collected in 2020 and is described as some of the clearest footage yet. I feel like there's a reason why they're just slowly leaking this footage to us before the aliens pop out and tell us, like, hey, y'all got to chill.
1: Hey, unless the aliens got the Epstein files, I don't give a damn about them.
2: Facts. 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
1: What it do about?
0: Yes, sir. Hit us up, 877-817-2888. As we are in the People's Mix, we love to hear from you. If you got something you want to hear, man, shout out, request, whatever. Tap in, man. You can leave us a voicemail. Let's kick things off right now with some new music. Kid Laroi and Kehlani, that Girls remix, man. It's on the Bootleg Kev Show. Turn us up. Girls just want to...

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1: Turn his TV off, turn his TV off. Turn his TV off, turn his TV off. 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
0: What?
1: 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What? In the hand. 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In the hand.
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2: 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Man, you need to tap in. 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Nicki Minaj is in potentially some trouble in court.
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2: 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We're going to break that down in a little bit. First things first, let's do this one. Tyla, Is It Love? It's on the Bootleg Cap Show.

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11: Argentina was down 1-0 in the 85th minute before scoring two quick goals to take the lead. They'll face Spain in the final on Sunday.
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1: All right, Nicki Minaj. She is facing a lawsuit. A law firm she was working with in 2024 claims that they have been stiffed by Nicki and that she owes them $229,541.
2: Look, I wonder if Nicki going through allegedly these money problems has anything to do with her and MAGA.
1: You think she's leaning into the MAGA thing because there's some money there?
2: I think so. All this together don't make sense.
1: Yeah, man. Anyway, stay by your radio. Coming up next, we got the No Cap News on the way.

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2: 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The No Cap News Report is on deck. James, what you got on the way?
1: I
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2: 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A lot of drugs usually involved. We're going to break it down up next.

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5: Time for the No Cap News right now. What's going on, James?
1: Now, either this old Florida man that's 70 years old has dementia or he's on drugs. He was inside of a pet store, and he had his dog with him. He's seen a family with kids, and he wanted the kids to pet his dog, and they did it. So he decided to pepper spray the entire family in return.
5: Because they didn't want to pet his dog?
1: That's the only reason. And he doesn't remember any of this.
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5: 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He had a beautiful dog, and I felt bad for the dog. So on the way out, I tried to give him $5, and the dog tried to bite me.
1: I would have took my money back. Like, you better train that dog better.
5: Anyway, stay by your radio. Coming up next, man, we got the Daily Hit on the way. 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
1: The Daily Hate is on deck. If you got something you want to hate on, man, leave us a voicemail if you're listening. Whatever city you're in, 877-817-2888 is the number. You can tell us it's got you pissed off, annoyed, all that. And we will let you air out your grievances on the radio. Anything you're hating on,
2: man. 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Like, I don't want to talk to you all morning.
1: 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But look, what are you hating on? We got your calls coming up next. It's the Bootleg Kev Show.

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0: 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Ah. 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

0: agree. I think you always should say excuse me, but sometimes people be sneezing like 30 times back to back to back to back. 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
1: And if you have a disgusting sneeze, I ain't saying nothing to you because you're
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1: It's the Bootleg Kev Show, man. That's James Andre Jefferson Jr.
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2: Hey, the Cougars is getting it popping. 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
1: Shots to the Cougars, man. 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Back at it tomorrow, same time, same place, y'all. It's the Bootleg Kev Show.

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Shout out the homie Gary checking in National City tonight. I got you, bro. Some T-Pain. We were just talking off air how T-Pain would kill at that summer spectacular concert series at SeaWorld. Hopefully next year, right? Jammin'

0: Everybody gets rid of someone these days for the stupidest reasons, especially when there's an ick. It's like, oh my God, I got rid of them because of this. Our producer Matt broke up with a girl because of Leonardo DiCaprio.
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Your Tia's favorite song right there is some Return of the Mac, man. Shout out to all the parents out there getting ready for the kids to go back to school down in Chula Vista next week. That's crazy already. Gemma 95.7 got Jeremiah. Let's go.

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0: Too Short. Warren G. And more. 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

Hey, bust the Mimi right there. I know what you want on Jamma 95.7 San Diego's Hip Hop and Throwbacks. What's good, man? Chino here holding you down. Air Chino on all social media or Jamma 957. Hit me there. I'll get your request.

0: go Comic-Con. And I was just looking at, like, we already know. You step outside during the daytime, it's hot, right? It's been hot. They're like, you know, hey, it's a heat wave. Take it easy, hydrate. But please make sure you wear your deodorant, especially next week if you're going to Comic-Con. 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I don't care. Bar of soap, do something, okay? Because we're all trying to enjoy ourselves, not necessarily smell your must, okay? Cool? That's been my TED Talk.
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0: Let me tirar más fotos. Shout out to my people, you know, that go on vacation with their friends, go do special things with their friends, right? Friends are key to a happy life, so knowing the right things to say and how to act are necessary to focus on. Avoid being the group know-it-all is one thing to be mindful of. Parade asked experts for input on the habits to avoid, so you and your besties got a solid bond. Avoid being late. Avoid teasing others in your friend group. Avoid forgetting people's names in your group. How do you do that? Avoid making jokes at others' expense. Avoid correcting someone's opinion. And avoid speaking too loudly. Also, avoid being on your phone at all times. You know, you're in it to be in the, you know, the friend group, the relationship. Put the phone down. Be in the moment. Just saying. 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

0: everybody gets rid of someone these days for the stupidest reasons, especially when there's an ick. 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

you like it. 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
2: 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Holla at me.
0: Too Short. Warren G. And more. And this Saturday, Ashanti.
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5: I do it for the ladies, but I gotta keep it hood.

Yeah, man. 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Wherever you're at, man, I appreciate you having it locked in. Now, research has shown that millions of Americans are borrowing money or draining their savings just to afford basic necessities.

Research found that about 20% of working age adults said they dipped into their long-term savings that weren't intended for everyday expenses, such as an emergency fund, you know, at least once in the last 12 months to pay for groceries. That's crazy. That's why we got your opportunity to delete your debt. Returning tomorrow morning.

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0: There's some old school habits that are trending now. In the 70s and 80s, it was easier to be mindful and present because of the lack of technology, right? You didn't have your phones in your hands, right? There was stress, but not at the level that there is today. Some old school habits so you can reduce stress and relax. Leaving work at work. I try to do that all the time, man. Like, once you walk out the door, you leave it there, man. Talking to neighbors on the front porch, you know, being neighborly, spending time outdoors, really kind of relaxing, right? Let yourself be bored or do hobbies just because they're fun. 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

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Ashanti is taking the stage this weekend with Jammin' 95.

Somebody out there doing body rolls, man. I see you. 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My name is Chino, holding you down. Air Chino on everything. 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Got French Montana, Sway Lee. Let's go.

0: 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We have live performances from Soulja Boy.
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party people. Have an amazing rest of your Wednesday. Your boy Chino out the door on Jammin' 95.7. I'm going to catch you guys again tomorrow afternoon. I know Pride weekend going down this weekend. Whole lot of festivities. Be out there. Have fun. Be safe. I'll catch you guys tomorrow night, 7 p.m. Adios.

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0: Too Short. 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
19: If you had one shot, one opportunity.

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Rock shows here in Japan, have people shaking my hand, baby.

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0: Too Short. 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And this Saturday, Ashanti.
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16: 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Before the World Cup final, tune into Big 3 this Sunday. Reigning MVP Michael Beasley and the defending champion Miami 305 play a must-win game against the undefeated Dallas Power, led by coach Nancy Lieberman. 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
0: All right, so our Tino Cochino Radio co-host, Nicasio, thinking about cutting off a friend. Who is the friend? Why do you want to cut him off? I'm all ears.
2: I can't tell you the friend's name, but just know he's... You guys all know him. He's
0: Chris?
2: No, I can't say the name.
0: Okay.
2: I just feel like lately he's been in, like... He's been inviting me to, like, places, but, like, to single guy stuff. And it's just, like, I'm for that, but now it's just, like, my girl's trying to catch on, and now she's just, like, you know.
0: All of a sudden.
2: She's just, like, yo, why are you doing this? Like, this is single guy activities. And what I mean by activities, I mean, like the club, strip club one time. Mm-hmm. And I had to tell him no on that one, a hard no. And then, like, he'll invite me to, like, high-end restaurants, but we won't go eat. We'll go straight to the bar, and we'll grab a couple drinks. And I'm like, well, are we going to eat? He was like, no, well, it's just, you know, this is where they come. You know what I mean? I'm just like, all right, cool. I was like.
0: Oh, he's trying to push you to cheat?
2: Bro, in a sense. And I'm like, yo, I can't be in this environment because I know give me four shots, I'm single.
3: So based on that logic, you should quit your other job too of DJing at clubs.
2: Not true, because I'm there and I know I have to do a job and I won't drink because I can't, you know, I can't operate when I'm drunk.
0: I've seen this. Nicasio does turn down drinks.
1: I'm actually proud of you, though, to even consider, like, I need to cut off a friend because it might affect my home life.
2: I don't know if I want to cut him off. I don't know if I want to cut him off or not because I'm like, he does pay for things. He is, you know, he is a good friend.
0: He's your sugar daddy.
2: I just wish he would invite me to places like Red Robin, mini golf, like stuff like that.
1: Why don't you invite him to those places?
2: Because he'd be like, this is not it.
3: Plus, Nicasio would have to pay if he was the inviter.
2: And, like, every time I go with him, he's like, we got to be outside. And so I'm just like, bro.
3: Gotta be. Go hiking.
2: No, because.
0: That's not the term, man. That's not how he means it.
1: Wait, is this person single?
2: I don't know. I can't speak on that.
1: Oh, wow.
2: It's none of my business.
0: Okay.
2: But soon I'm going to be, if you don't hear.
0: So, I mean, do you think it's wrong to cut off a friend? I don't. Like, I mean, there's obviously, like, it's all situational. But, like, in this situation, I don't think you're wrong at all because you're trying to protect what you have at home.
1: Yes.
2: Like, at least with Tino, he'd be like, yo, let's go catch some comedy. And so, you know, I know I'm going to get there, have an appetizer, have a meal, have a drink, and then watch some comedy, some good comedy. I'm going to go.
0: Plus, you know, my fan base is hot. So you got some good eye candy.
2: Yeah. Well, I mean, yeah, I'm there for the comedy, though.
0: Oh,
3: okay. All of a sudden.
0: Let's talk to Kendra. She's on the line. We'll see what she thinks about cutting off friends. Next.
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1: San Diego's hip hop and throwbacks.
0: Let's talk to Kendra. We got her on the line right now, loyal listener of ours. Get her thoughts on it. Just like cutting off friends. Do you think it's wrong? I know it sounds like a kind of dumb question, but I mean, you gotta, you know, Nicasio, for example, if you just tune in and you missed the whole story, long story short, he's got a friend that keeps inviting him out for single activities. Nicasio has his baby mama girl at home. He can't be out here acting like he's single.
2: Yes.
0: So is it wrong to, you know, cut off a friend based on your situation?
3: I think that people grow and people change constantly. So I feel like if somebody that you're friends with doesn't change with you, there can definitely be a lot of tension and create a lot of issues and ultimately come to a point where you need to cut them off.
0: Yeah, plus you control the energy around you and I feel like it's contagious. And if you got all this, ugh, you know, you're going to stay feeling down or out of it. So if you have the option to control it, then why shouldn't you?
3: 100%. I mean, I think it's hard for a lot of people to learn that and a lot of people to learn to respect themselves and the people that they put around you. But it truly is quality, not quantity.
1: Yeah, and you don't want to put yourself in situations either that maybe could get you in trouble, like based on your friend's decisions.
3: Yeah, I agree.
2: It's just hard to cut people off because it's like I like to see all the good things that we've done. Versus just, the, you know, the small bad things that you do here and there. But it's just, if you're going to cause problems at home, then it's like, I have to make a choice. You know what I'm saying?
3: Yeah. And it's going to get to a point where you don't have a choice. I mean, like, apart from friends, I mean, even family members, you know, you do that. You just can't have, if they change at a different rate than you, then that's fine. But you ultimately need to be on the same page in order to be able to coexist properly.
0: Look at us. This was a very healed and professional conversation. Yeah. I think we're all growing right now. We all grew together. Thank you, Kendra, for growing with us.
3: Of course.
0: While we're on the topic of growth, apparently you can grow out of things as well. Mm. And the stay-at-home mom. That's no longer a thing, according to research.
2: Oh, we've been doing this.
0: Let's talk more about it next.

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0: This is kind of crazy. I want to see what Serena thinks about it. The stay-at-home mom is apparently out. It says dual full-time jobs are in. Both parents are now forced to work full-time because of necessity for the first time in U.S. history.
2: Duh. Poor babies.
0: Mm-hmm. It says 46% of two-parent households now have both parents working full-time, up from just 31% in 1970.
1: I mean, I get it. Things are expensive, especially the kids. Like, the diapers, they're so expensive. I think I pay, like, $50 for, like, the bigger pack. But if you were just to buy, like, I don't know, the $10 one, like, you literally go through it in, like, a day or two.
0: So I drive an electric car, so I haven't had to fill up with gas in a long time. Yeah. Over the weekend, I had a rental. And, bro, I swear to God, I didn't even look at the price to see how much it was for gas.
3: Mm-hmm. You have no choice. Yeah.
0: Not even joking, bro. It was $6.59 for a gallon. And I was like, how are people doing this? Like,
1: it's crazy. It is.
0: I don't know. If you have kids, if you have more than one kid, how you're getting by right now, I don't know. And I applaud you. I have no idea how you're doing it.
2: Stop there with the one kid if you can't get by.
3: Well, it's too late. What am I going to do with my other two?
1: Yeah, like, times have changed. Like, I think we've definitely are more cautious of, like, what we're spending, like, this last year or so.
3: Plus, you go out to eat. Like, Serena, you probably noticed this. Kids' meals used to be, like, $6 or $7, right?
2: No more.
3: Now it's, like, $15 to $20.
0: For a
3: kids' meal in places. I can't get out of a restaurant, even if my wife and I don't drink, for under $100. Like, it's impossible. $100 is a cheap night out now.
1: Yeah, but it's crazy.
2: Well, here's my next question. Like, do you kind of dumb down your life so that way the mom can stay home and kind of, like, be there with the kid as they grow, right? Like,
0: Not like it's just, like, people are living lavishly. These are the normal things that are now expensive.
2: Yeah. I mean, get cheaper. You got to get cheaper with it.
0: How?
2: Top Ramen. But the baby's eyes are lit up. Like, they're happy. They're happy that mama's there.
1: I'm sure, though, most of those moms want to be there with their kids, so it's not like they're choosing to leave their kids. They're doing it for their family.
0: I guess you got to lean on family for childcare, right? Because that's expensive.
1: Yeah. So I've thought about that, too. I'm like, what if I had to pay for childcare? Because I'm blessed that my Nana watches my kids.
0: Yeah. It's nuts, man. So, I don't know. To anybody out there with families, God bless. Yeah.

0: 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Thank you so much for waking up with us right here on Jammin' 95.7.
1: San Diego's hip hop and throwbacks.
0: Kylie Jenner just on fire, man. Her Meta collab is crazy. Like, when I heard about it, I was like, oh, these are going to suck. And I saw the glasses. I was like, yo, they're actually really dope.
1: Yeah, they're nice.
0: They're really dope. So that's going on. And she also has a Dunkin' collab now. It's the King Kylie collection.
2: Sheesh.
0: The commercial's really cool, too. I don't know. I mean, do you go to Dunkin' like that?
1: I don't. I haven't really tried their coffee, so I don't know if it's good or
2: if
1: it's not.
2: Their black coffee is bomb.
0: I mean, so in fairness, she didn't even drop. Well, I guess she did. So there's a candy pink lemonade refresher, a vanilla pink cloud latte, and then a pink lemon drop sun cloud lemonade.
2: Everything's all pink.
0: That sounds good.
2: All the sugar and food dye.
0: It's available now at Dunkin' locations nationwide. I swear to God, man, I'm trying to get better at drinking coffee. I know I need to replace these energy drinks. And so I went to, what's it called?
2: Starbucks.
0: No. Coffee. The
3: Big Black Rifle.
0: No. Leave it.
2: That's not a coffee
0: place. I have been there, though. I walked in. I was like... No. Tea leaf. What's it called? Coffee bean, tea leaf?
2: Oh, yeah. Coffee bean.
0: I went there. And so they have this...
3: That's a good one.
0: ...huge sign that's like... vanilla Americano special. And I was like, well, I've had Americano before because I know it's just like the strong black.
3: Bitter,
0: but when I saw the vanilla, I was like, oh, it's got to be good. It literally tasted like I was drinking vanilla dirt. Like the vanilla tasted great, but I feel like I had dirt in my
2: mouth.
0: Welcome
2: to coffee.
0: It was so gross,
1: I feel like you have to start off with the latte and then like work your way up as you start.
0: I don't want all the sweet stuff. That's a problem.
3: True, yeah. Don't get the milkshakes like Serena.
1: You gotta get
3: a good Americano. I feel like you got to change your taste buds because... Right away, you can change them. Right away, it's going to be like a very bitter. So you got to kind of just keep drinking it.
0: Yeah. I guess you just get used to it.
3: Yeah.
0: You get acclimated. I want to try...
3: like Matt drinks straight.
0: What's the order they told me to get? An iced latte, a vanilla iced latte with honey and oat milk. And they told me that
3: good.
0: Would be...
1: I just hate how I told you to start with the latte and you just... And now you're like, oh, they told me to try a latte.
0: When I said that, it was you. I was referring to you.
1: Oh. I didn't give you that order.
0: You didn't?
1: No.
0: Well, I was going to give you the credit. This is crazy how narcissistic you are right now. Are you gaslighting me?
1: No, you're gaslighting me.
0: Oh, this is crazy. What's happening?
2: A double gaslight?
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0: Six bedtime routines that strengthen intimacy.
2: Ooh.
0: We'll share them with you next.
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0: 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Gracias. 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
1: San Diego's hip-hop and throwbacks.
0: All right, 6 bedtime routines that strengthen intimacy. If you're trying to, you know, get a little stronger in the bedroom with your partner, Serena has the tips. Number one.
1: Don't scroll. Talk. It says most couples at the end of the day, they get into bed and they're just on their screens.
0: Whatever's on your phone is not going to disappear. So like even once your partner goes to sleep, pull it back out, get on the phone, whatever. It's all there.
1: Mm-hmm.
0: Number two.
1: Go to bed at the same time when you can.
0: Nicasio, you said you and your girl do this all the time, right?
2: No matter what. Yeah, if it's 1 a.m., my son's going to bed with me.
0: Number three.
1: End arguments before sleep or pause them safely.
0: Yeah, I mean, but Serena, you said before you need time to cool down sometimes.
1: Yes, I do. But we eventually do talk about it. So it's not like we just sweep
0: under
1: the rug.
0: But do you feel okay going to bed mad? Angry?
2: Oh, wow.
1: No. And I do. I still think that it's better because when I'm mad in my head, I'm like, oh, I want to say this, but it's going to be so mean. So like, whew.
0: What bad things do you want to say?
1: Well, just like what's on my mind in the moment.
0: But why are you thinking mad? Such bad things?
1: Because I'm so mad.
0: There's a little gremlin inside you. Just like, number four.
1: Small touches that speak volume. So holding hands, a kiss goodnight, laying your head on their chest, just little things like that. Because it says physical attention or affection releases oxytocin.
0: Yeah, for sure. Number five.
1: Share gratitude, not criticism. So before, you know, you go to bed, name one thing you appreciated about one another.
0: Close it out.
1: Create a wind down ritual together. So like lighting candles, stretching, praying, cuddling, listening to music, just something that builds consistency and comfort.
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1: There's an old saying in Tennessee. 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If fool me, we can't get fooled.

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1: San Diego's Hip Hop and Throwbacks.
0: If you buy protein powder at Costco, you might want to pay some attention because there's a lawsuit going down. Mm-hmm. We'll talk all about it. Biggest stories of the day inside the top three. Tino, Cochino Radio. Serena's going to tell us all about it.
1: Costco is facing a class action lawsuit over claims that certain organ protein powders contain elevated levels of heavy metals like lead, arsenic, and cadmium. Cadmium? I don't know.
2: Something bad.
1: The lawsuit alleges the products weren't properly disclosed or tested before being marked as healthy. And then, of course, Orgain denies the claim, saying its products are safe and meet all applicable food safety standards.
3: Yeah, we're going to say that word right. It was applicable.
1: Applicable.
2: There you go.
1: I'm sorry.
2: Is that Mario? Hey, but I'm not going to lie. This protein powder is probably healthier than the cheeseburger from McDonald's, for sure.
3: Heavy metals, with all
2: the lead in it.
0: No. Let's not say that. What else is going on?
1: And if you are tackling a back-to-school shopping, here's some ways you can save money, because families are expected to spend nearly $875 this school year. But experts say shopping outlet deals, joining free store loyalty programs, and checking consignment events can make a big difference. And one local option is the Ria Lana's Children's Consignment Event. And it's happening July 19th through the 23rd at the old Sears building at North County Mall, where shoppers can find clothing, shoes, backpacks, and toys. And a lot of the items are 60 to 90% off.
0: I mean, that's a deal, right?
3: Yeah. Mm-hmm.
0: 60 to 90% off. Go get it in, man. Mm-hmm. Lastly, what's happening?
1: We've got your family covered with a 4-pack of tickets to SeaWorld, and you can experience the shark encounter, a drone show, and nighttime animal show. Plus, Ashanti is going to be there this Saturday, and Tino is going to be bringing her out.
0: Yeah. It'll be dope. Sure. If you want tickets, all you got to do is keep it locked, man. More opportunities on the way with Jammin' 95.7. Good morning.

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0: 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Our listener Ashley just found out that she is dating a 30-year-old virgin.
1: Same.
0: Yeah, man. We're going to talk all about it and read the DM that she sent next.

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0: Our listener, Ashley, just found out that she is dating a virgin.
1: Oh, wow.
2: Oh, shut up.
0: Yep. Let's have Serena read the DM because she doesn't really know how to process it. She's never been in a situation. There's a lot to think about, I guess. A lot to consider. Mm-hmm. So we'll try and talk her through it. What did Ashley say?
1: I've been dating this guy for about 4 months. He's in his 30s, treats me amazingly, and has a great job, is kind, respectful. Honestly, he's everything I've been looking for. A few weeks ago, he told me something I never saw coming. He said he's a virgin. Not only that, he told me that he's never had any kind of sexual experience. No hookups, no girlfriends. He's been intimate with nothing. He says he's always wanted to wait until marriage because of his beliefs. I respect that, and I actually think it's admirable, but if I'm being honest, I'm also nervous. Part of me wonders if we're going to have chemistry when the time finally comes. Another part of me wonders why he's made it into his 30s without ever even being tempted.
0: The biggest thing I think is the chemistry thing. Could you imagine? You wait. I mean, if you're waiting till marriage, beautiful thing, but let's say you're not going to get married right away. You're not going to pull a me. You're gonna take some time, right? And get to know her, take a few years probably.
3: Yeah. Mm-hmm.
0: You're gonna wait that long and then it happens, and then if you're not compatible sexually, what do you do? It's such an important part of the relationship.
1: But I mean, she literally described so many good qualities though about him. And I think it's so hard to find that in someone. So I think you should kind of see where it goes, but still have conversations about that. Like, okay, like, you know, if we do get married one day and like, are you going to be like into like certain things? Like, I don't know.
0: How do
1: like,
0: they
1: you
0: know? Could, how do they know what they're going to be into if they've never done it?
1: I don't know. You can coach them. I just feel like you don't want to throw away like a good guy just for sex.
0: Just for it's one of the most important things in a relationship.
3: It could be like a clay, like a chunk of clay that's unmolded, and this woman can mold that clay however she wants. There's no pre.
1: But also for women, like I feel like we need to be connected to somebody emotionally for the sex to even be good. So if you are feeling him emotionally, then I think you're gonna be okay.
0: You say that, but if she's singing, Young Miami song.
3: Oh yeah,
0: she don't care about nothing you're talking about, Serena. Spending money.
1: My gosh, tell me why my husband won't stop singing it.
0: Because it's about sex. Sex and money. That's why. Makes the world go round.
3: His clay is molded.
0: I don't know, man. Here's the thing. I hear what you're saying about you can mold the clay the way you want.
3: Yeah.
0: Not technically, not this clay. Because this clay is dead set on doing things their way. Because they're saying, listen, this is my belief, and that's what I'm going to do. So, therefore, their beliefs come before you.
3: Yeah, but once you get married, that clay is moldable because now he's down.
0: I don't know.
2: I mean, this is a woman's perfect dream. Like, she has a virgin. He hasn't been with a lot of girls, any girl. And the second thing is that he's waiting to get married. So, she's like, man, this is a perfect thing for a girl right here. Dive into it.
3: In 1920.
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0: Today's listener therapy, kind of crazy, man, but not in a negative way. It's just we haven't had this situation before. Yeah. Ashley reached out because she just found out she's dating a 30-year-old virgin.
2: Oh, dang.
0: Ooh. She hit it off with this guy. Things are amazing. It's been 4 months. She's never been treated better. He's got a great job. He's respectful. Everything is awesome. The only thing is, he is a virgin. He's never done anything, like nothing. You know how sometimes there's little loopholes? Not for this guy. Not for this guy. And she's just as much.

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1: San Diego's hip hop and throwbacks.
0: Love Island is over. Trinity and what's her boyfriend's name?
1: Bryce.
0: Yeah.
1: Brinity. So they,
0: huh?
1: Brinity. That's Trinity and Bryce. Brinity.
0: Right, we ain't doing all that. But yeah, they won. Shout out to them. And now she's coming to the defense of Zach, the brother of Charlie from last season.
1: Yes.
0: I guess people are attacking him online. I don't even know why. Serena's going to fill us in. Yeah. It's tea time.
1: So I was actually shocked when I saw her post, but she was just saying that the comments towards Zach are absolutely not okay. And that, you know, like they're people at the end of the day and that they all love each other. And then even Jen, who got kicked off, you know, like a week or so ago, she also did an interview. She's like, I'm confused at where all this Zach hate is coming from because he's so obsessed with Kayda. He's like a cool
0: guy. What is the hate about?
1: So people are mad saying that he stirred the pot between Bryce and Trinity, that he doesn't really like Kayda, that he made weird comments about the women. And I'm just like, I feel like I missed all this. Like, there was, like, stuff that I didn't like about him, but not, like, where I would hate him. So I'm like, what? I don't know. It just makes me kind of sad because they're in this bubble, and he's just a normal guy in this bubble. And then he comes out, and he sees, like, you know, all the love that everyone else is getting, and he's just getting all this bashing online. He even turned off the comments on his Instagram. So
2: that's
1: I'm just
2: smart.
1: Like, it's what? Crazy.
0: People are weird, bro. At the end of the day, if you're going to put your life out there, you have to know you're going to be judged. You see this on social media. You'll post gym stuff sometime and you have some guy coming at you. Like, so uncalled for.
1: Yes.
0: But it's like, that's just when you put your life out there, it's for people to judge. And it sucks, but you're going to get good and bad every time.
1: But also just be a nice human being.
0: It's just not a thing.
2: Yeah.
0: Not for everybody.
3: Welcome to the world.
0: Some people are so miserable that they like to give that misery and put it like on other people.
4: So why can't everybody just disable their comments and not just have likes?
0: You can.
3: A lot of people do that. The ones that can't handle it.
4: Yeah, like me.
0: You don't, Nicasio used to troll a bunch of people. I feel like you don't do that no more. Do you think this is just your evolution or what happened to that?
3: Maybe, yeah, I think. It's just, I like to poke the bear and so.
0: But what I'm saying is you haven't done that in a while.
3: Who have I been doing it to lately?
0: Oh, you still have, okay. coming up next, we will break down the reality of a healthy relationship on Tino Cochino Radio.
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1: San Diego's hip-hop and throwbacks.
0: All right, so let's talk the reality of a healthy relationship. Ooh. We'll listen and discuss.
2: The first one. Your partner's going to piss you off. Whoever told you that somebody that triggers you isn't the right person, frankly speaking, f***ing lied. You're going to have disagreements. You're going to have arguments. It's about the conflict, the regulation, and repair, and how often you guys were actually communicating about that. The second thing. Love is not enough, and it never has been. You need a lot more than love to make a relationship work. You need compatibility, comprehension. You need shared values, ethos, morals, ethics, and a life that you both want to live. You can't just love each other into hoping that it'll work one day. And the third, baby, you still have to date each other because you're going to become different versions of yourself in the relationship. I hope you both grow. And if you're not still dating each other to make sure that you're growing in the same way, you'll wake up 3 years in and wondering what the f*** happened.
0: I agree with every single thing she said.
3: Yeah,
4: imagine, imagine being with her, though. Jesus.
1: But especially
0: it'd be tough to hear her talk. Hey, what are we going to do for dinner tonight? I don't know. We're going to go to Texas Roadhouse. Maybe you want to go to Olive Garden. We're going to think about it. It's going to be never any possible. We're going to figure it out, I guess. I love you.
1: Ooh.
0: We're
1: that's not selling a story.
0: I know, Serena. So you agree with all three?
1: Yes, especially the arguments, though, because you live with this person. And, like, yeah. you're going to annoy each other. Like, I know I annoy my husband so much. And he also knows that he annoys me so much. But we love each other.
3: Yeah, and I read a study that...
0: Serena, you also heard love is not enough.
1: No, but we also communicate and we also still date and like we talk about like, okay, this is why you annoyed me today.
0: Like you talked about yesterday.
1: Yes, hold deep. Hand.
4: I feel like the fighting part is just, to me, it's just weird. Like I get it in the early stages of your relationship and then probably mid, but when you get to Matt's age, what are you guys really fighting about at that point?
3: Everyday things.
4: I know,
3: things
4: but it's
3: the
4: just
3: kids, money.
4: Shouldn't whatever. You guys know everything already? You guys should know each other from, you know, like the back of your hand.
3: That's not the saying. But I think everybody gets curveballs throughout life. So when it comes, we're two different people. We're going to disagree about things. And yeah, we're going to have arguments, but it's about repair. Like, I know that you disagree with all three of these, Nikasi. You don't agree people need to fight. You think love should be enough, and you shouldn't have to date your partner. You said that multiple times.
4: I feel like people just make it hard on themselves. Like, the people that fight is just like, what are you guys really fighting for? Like, it's just too much ego, and it's just like, I don't understand it sometimes.
1: Because you're still your individual person, and then you're trying to live with another person that has their own thoughts and their own habits. So there's going to be tension occasionally.
4: But if that's your partner, you should know how they move. You should know, well, you know what they're going to say next, like how this fight's going to pan out. You know what I'm saying?
0: Oh,
4: like,
0: that's crazy. That's crazy.
3: We finish each other's sentences.
0: Dude, I'm very excited about my YouTube clip that's out. It's 10 minutes from my Love Bomb Comedy Tour hour, and I want to just talk about it with you next.

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0: Not sure if you guys heard the news, but I've been talking about, I mean, for the past 2 years, I've been talking about my comedy journey. Like, I'm going to go to open mic, and I did it. And now, you know, 2 years later, I've got my own headline tour, and I've been touring with Michael Yo and Carlos Mencia, and things have been amazing. But, you know, you got to continuously put out content to grow. And I feel like I've got to do more than just put out clips on Instagram and TikTok.
2: Yeah.
0: I need, like, a more full body of work, if you will. And so I have an entire hour from my Love Bomb comedy tour that we filmed in Ontario, California. We sold out the Ontario Improv. It was like 350 people. It was crazy. We filmed that. And I want to put the entire thing out, but I also know it's tough to ask someone to sit down and watch something for an hour. Mm-hmm. Like, I don't even watch things for an hour. I didn't watch Love Island if it was more than like 30 minutes. I was fast forwarding.
1: There was a lot of like extra fat.
0: Yeah, and I was just like, listen, what I'm going to do is chop this thing up and put it out in segments. And so the first segment of my comedy hour is out now and available for you to stream.
2: Oh, dang.
0: It's on YouTube. All you got to do is literally search Tino Gochino. I had a goal when I put it out for the first day. I feel like it's tough to want anyone to watch a video on YouTube in general. Just there's so much, like, it's never ending content. So to get people to go watch your stuff, it's like, it's I feel like tough
2: for sure.
0: And so I had a personal goal of 100 views. I was like, if I can get 100 people to watch this thing for 10 minutes, to me, that's a win. In day one, 24 hours, I got 350.
1: Oh, nice.
0: That's a win to me. And I know to some people, like, 350 has nothing. Kaisen Nat has 20 million.
2: Well, yeah.
0: Okay, listen, if you put it like this.
2: Put him in a room.
0: That 300 people would pack out a comedy club.
2: That's true.
1: But also, when he started, he probably wasn't having his million views.
0: Well, yeah, you just have to start somewhere. And that's why a lot of people don't, is because they don't want these moments where it's like, oh, man, only 300 people watched it. But again, if 300 people bought a T-shirt, that's some money. Yeah. If 300 people bought that comedy ticket, that's a packed room. So to me, that 300 is a big start, especially like when they say, we've talked about it before, you got to set little daily goals, like make your bed or do whatever. And that was my daily goal. I wanted 100 views on a 10-minute video, and I got triple that. So for me, it's a win, and we're just going to build, man. I'm dropping a new 10-minute clip on YouTube every month until the end of the year, and then we'll put out the entire special. And we still got the tour going on. Coachella's coming up. We've got San Diego coming up, and again, all over the country with Carlos Mencia. So go to TinoGochino.com. You can get tickets. Instagram's at TinoGochino for clips. But again, go to YouTube and just watch it, man. If you're on a lunch break, you can watch it at the crib or in the car, or if you're at the house tonight before bed, throw it on, check it out. But just again, go to my YouTube, Tino Gochino, check out the 10-minute comedy clip. It's called Dating in Your 40s Sucks. And if you like it, share it. I greatly appreciate it.
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0: If you buy protein powder at Costco, you might want to pay some attention because there's a lawsuit going down. Mm-hmm. We'll talk all about it. Biggest stories of the day inside the top three. Ooh! Tino, Cochino Radio. Serena's going to tell us all about it.
1: Costco is facing a class action lawsuit over claims that certain organ protein powders contain elevated levels of heavy metals like lead, arsenic, and cadmium. Cadmium? I don't
2: sure.
1: know.
2: Cadmium, something bad.
1: The lawsuit alleges the products weren't properly disclosed or tested before being marked as healthy. And then, of course, Orgain denies the claim, saying its products are safe and meet all applicable food safety standards.
3: Yeah, we're going to say that word right.
2: It was applicable?
1: Applicable.
2: There you go.
1: I'm so applicable.
2: Is that Mario?
4: Hey, but I'm not going to lie. This protein powder is probably healthier than the cheeseburger from McDonald's, for sure.
2: Heavy
4: even
2: metals,
4: with all
2: though.
4: The lead in it.
0: No. Let's not say that. What else is going on?
1: And if you are tackling a back-to-school shopping, here's some ways you can save money because families are expected to spend nearly $875 this school year. But experts say shopping outlet deals, joining free store loyalty programs, and checking consignment events can make a big difference. And one local option is the Ria Lana's Children's Consignment Event. And it's happening July 19th through the 23rd at the old Sears building at North County Mall, where shoppers can find clothing, shoes, backpacks, and toys. And a lot of the items are 60 to 90% off.
0: I mean, that's a deal, right?
3: Yeah.
0: 60 to 90% off. Go get it. Damn, man. Lastly, what's happening?
1: We've got your family covered with a 4-pack of tickets to SeaWorld, and you can experience the shark encounter, a drone show, a nighttime animal show. Plus, Ashanti is going to be there this Saturday, and Tino is going to be bringing her out.
0: Yeah. It'll be dope. Yes, if you want tickets, all you got to do is keep it locked, man. More opportunities on the way with Jammin' 95.7. Good morning.

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0: Everybody gets rid of someone these days for the stupidest reasons, especially when there's an ick. It's like, oh my God, I got rid of them because of this. Ah. Our producer Matt broke up with a girl because of Leonardo DiCaprio.
3: Yes.
1: Oh my gosh,
0: explain
1: Matt.
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1: San Diego's Hip Hop and Throwbacks.
0: In 2026, dating is ick, right? It gives you an ick. And one of the biggest things I've seen online, because I do a lot of dating research for my dating podcast, Laugh at Love. And one of the biggest things that comes back that I've seen as of late is women saying that they get icks. Mm-hmm. It's a thing. But come to find out, our producer Matt has an ick.
2: I do.
0: Or had an ick.
2: Yep.
0: You got rid of an ex because of Leonardo DiCaprio, but like why? What was it about him?
2: So I took this girl I was dating back in my 20s out to see Titanic, right? When Titanic was in theaters.
0: Yeah, he's old.
2: I'm old. They had an intermission and everything in that
0: Matt,
2: movie.
0: Stick anyway, to the story.
2: So, yeah, okay. So we're watching the movie. At the end, like, you know, people die, and it's very sad. Like the mom with the kid in the bed when the flood's coming. And man, I was in tears at the end of that movie. Mm-hmm. And so afterwards, I'm walking with her out of the movie, and I go, "Man, that was so sad. Did you like it?" She goes, "Nah, it happened so long ago. I don't really care." I was like, "Oh my god, that level of callousness, man! I broke up with her on the spot."
3: But why?
0: First of all, I want to be clear.
1: Did you give her a reason? Did you say like, "Oh, it just isn't going to work out because you hate"?
2: I did
1: Titanic?
2: Not. I was not confrontational back then. So
0: I've never seen this in real life or in real person, but our producer, Matt, just gave us clickbait. That has nothing to do with Leonardo DiCaprio.
2: He was in that movie.
0: Yeah, but so what? So was Kate Winslet. So was whatever. It doesn't matter.
2: It's a tease.
0: You broke up with her. You broke up with her because of her emotional response to a movie, not because of Leonardo DiCaprio.
2: That involved Leonardo. I was very into
0: real life clickbait.
2: I was also attracted to Leonardo DiCaprio. That's the real reason.
3: Well, the fact that you believe that, Tino, you don't have no ties to Leonardo.
0: Leonardo. let's take it to the phones and talk to Tamara. She broke up with somebody because of their posture. Next.
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1: San Diego's hip hop and throwbacks.
0: So we're talking icks. What's like a just super stupid, like you can admit it. Like this was a dumb reason to break up with somebody, but I had to do it. Sino Cochino Radio, Tamara, let me know.
2: Because I didn't like his weak, sloping shoulders.
0: Oh, my God.
3: Oh, yeah. They gotta be broad.
0: Oh, boy. That's crazy. So, like, a strong posture is what does it for you.
2: Yes. I don't like men that look like a capital A. I don't like it.
3: Oh, my God.
1: Oh, that's funny.
3: Oh, my God.
0: Has this always been a thing? Like, you even in school, you'd be like, look at that alphabet.
2: Yeah. Look at those shoulders. It looks like his body's just like... you know, it's like, it's just not cracking.
0: That's funny. I've never heard of that, but that makes you unique.
1: That's funny.
0: After 10 years in a gym, Tamara, thank you for the call, by the way. I apologize. I just hung up on you. My bad. After 10 years in the gym and focusing on working out, right? There's this guy that basically is given every fitness tip.
1: Yes.
0: Oh. And I know Serena's been trying to go to the gym. I've seen Nicasio's been pretty frequent in there again. Yeah. I mean, he's posting pictures of the gym.
3: Yeah.
0: From outside. Yeah. So we'll share these with you next. Maybe you can pick something up.

0: do.
1: You could be listening to anything, anywhere, but you got us locked in, and we appreciate that. Gracias. 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
2: San Diego's hip-hop and throwbacks.
1: So there's a trainer that decided after 10-plus years in the gym to share every fitness tip he could come up with. There's 30. I'm not going to go through all of them.
3: No.
1: But the number one on this list is don't drink alcohol. I wanted to shout this out because I know Serena's been trying to go to the gym, and I know she's been trying to not drink. Yes. Give me an update. How are we doing on this?
2: I don't like when you say trying to go to the gym because I've been going consistently since May. But, but
1: imagine that's what her husband has to hear every day. Bad attitude. Jesus. Okay, keep going.
2: But the drinking, I think we're on day 11, and so far it's been pretty good. I've only been tipped in once, and that's when we went out to eat with my parents, and like everybody was drinking. But other than that, like I haven't thought about it. And I could do one regular push-up now. I'm so happy.
1: Wow. You could never do a push-up?
2: No, I could do like the girly ones, but I did, I did like five yesterday, but they were all consistent. It was like one, and I think I did two without like stopping.
3: In a row?
2: Yeah, but okay. That was like big for me.
3: Gotta start somewhere.
2: Yeah. Mm-hmm.
1: On the list of, you know, workout tips, number three is interesting. It says if you're not turned on, you're not healthy.
3: Turned on by working
4: like
3: out?
4: Sex life?
1: No. Like the word rhymes with corny. If you're not that, then you're healthy. I know you can say it, but there's kids missing.
2: I could see that, but also I think it could be like your hormones, and I don't know. I feel like there could be a lot of different reasons for that.
3: Yeah.
1: High protein diet is the best diet.
3: Yeah.
1: Mm-hmm. We've all heard that, right? Your body needs minerals, and the easiest way to add them is to your water.
3: Yeah. Okay. My wife does that. It tastes disgusting.
2: What kind of minerals?
1: It tastes water? Very earthy, right?
3: Yeah, it's like I'm drinking dirt water mixed with grossness.
1: Don't eat out of plastic.
2: I try not to because I think of like all like if it's hot food too, I think of like the plastics just like melting into my food.
3: Yeah,
4: terrible like the water bottles too.
2: I feel like there's no way really around it because everything's in plastic. I also saw something too though that if you drink out of glass, it has more plastic particles in the actual plastic. So there's just no winning,
1: glass?
2: Guys.
1: How is there plastic in glass? That doesn't
2: probably
1: even make sense.
2: Probably like when they make it at the factories or something, it's probably mixed with stuff.
3: At the glass factory?
1: Number 24 on the list. 24 on the list is talking about ice baths and cold showers, that it's great to minimize stress. I took a cold shower this morning because I had to get here so quick.
3: I was
1: like, oh my God, I woke up late. I literally just jumped in. There's no time to let it warm up. But I did feel energized immediately after. I felt good.
3: Wake up.
1: What's a couple you saw, Serena?
2: Hitting 10K steps a day is the most effective way to lose fat, which I've been trying.
1: Channing Tatum said that he lost a bunch of weight recently, and he did it very easily. He would fast until 3 p.m.
3: Jesus.
1: And then he would have two meals a day of just high protein and veggies.
3: Yeah.
1: And that was it. And he lost like 40 pounds like very quick.
3: Yeah. It's a simple regimen, but hard to commit to. You know what I mean? It's a simple thing to do, but like, this my all God, my, 3 p.m.?
1: What I'm starting to learn, though, it's all mind over matter.
4: It is.
3: Yeah.
1: We tell ourselves, like, oh, I know, but what about the In-N-Out? It sounds so good. But it's like, that's just a mental thing. If you can get past the idea of that, it doesn't matter.
4: True, for sure.
1: So how weak are you? That's the question.
4: Now he's weak.
2: Ooh, or how weak. Disciplined are you?
1: Yeah. I don't know. Things to think about, man. All right, coming up next, let's talk Taco Bell. Something you probably shouldn't be eating on your diet.
3: What? Protein.
1: I don't know. A lot of people are actually losing weight because of this whole explosive diarrhea thing.
2: Oh,
1: girl. No, this is a real thing that we'll talk about next.
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1: San Diego's hip-hop and throwbacks.
0: I want to tell you a funny story. I was in Anaheim, California over the weekend, and I was in a rush, but I wanted to get some food real quick, and the closest thing to me was a Taco Bell.
2: Yeah.
0: It's across from the hotel. I was like, all right, whatever. I can go there, get a little crunchy taco meal, keep it moving.
2: Yeah.
0: I just recently, because I'm an adult now, I started eating lettuce in my tacos.
3: I'm like, you've never had lettuce before?
0: No, it was always just meat and cheese only. Yeah, yeah. And now I was like, you know what, put a little green in there. So I'm biting down, and I open up my phone because I love to just sit there, maybe watch a little Shark Tank or scroll or whatever while I eat. The first post I see is from Complex. And it says, Taco Bell pulls ingredients for menus as explosive diarrhea parasites spread. I just took the first bite. I was like, ah!
3: It's from lettuce, right? Specifically.
0: Yes. Well, so it's all kinds of things. Lettuce, cilantro, onions, pico de gallo, and guac. God. It is a nationwide recall linked to Cyclospora, I think. Uh-huh. It's a parasite outbreak. And they're investigating, but nearly 2,000 people across several states have been affected by it. And yeah, one of the biggest like things that comes with it is explosive diarrhea.
1: Just yesterday too, my husband was going to the store and I was going to tell him to get lettuce for salad. And I was like, wait, actually, never mind.
3: So is it lettuce all over? You don't know what lettuce?
1: I think it's a lot of things, because then my husband texted me today. He was like, they also found it in strawberries, because my daughter, she didn't have the prettiest diaper yesterday. He's like, she ate it. I'm like, oh no.
3: Oh my God. I mean, it's good for your body, I guess.
0: I mean, you're losing weight very quick.
3: Cleanses you out.
0: The comments are funny. Deuce the Hop Dealer said, isn't getting diarrhea part of the Taco Bell experience?
2: Yeah. His name's Deuce.
0: You're so immature.
2: I know.
0: Soulja Boy. I feel like we haven't heard his name in a while. Older. But people don't put enough respect on his name, man. He's given us some classics throughout the years.
2: That's true.
0: He's also been the first artist to do a ton of different things.
2: Yeah.
0: And he also recently spoke out and said he wants to start his own award show.
1: Okay.
0: Could this be cool or not? Matt's laughing at him. I wonder why. We'll talk about it next.

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0: I want to be honest. I don't think people give Soulja Boy enough credit. Soulja Boy, the room stayed silent when I said that. That's cool.
2: What kind of credit?
0: I'm just saying, like, he's given us hit records that a lot of people, yeah, I feel like, has. Don't talk about. But yeah. When you really think about it, I mean, Kiss Me Through the Phone, Dunk, You, Crank yeah. That, mm-hmm. Pretty Boy Swag, mm-hmm. Turn My Swag On.
2: Turn My Swag On.
0: Slash. I mean, bro, we're still going.
2: Yeah, features and everything.
0: Mm-hmm. It's crazy when you think about it. And a ton of the different things that he's done. He's also had cultural moments. We all remember Drake.
2: Yep.
0: Drake.
2: Like, I don't remember that.
0: It's a big moment on YouTube, Matt.
2: You're the only one.
0: He's done a lot. And he recently spoke out and said, might start my own award show and give it to rappers who never got their credit. Like NBA YoungBoy, Chief Keef, Kodak Black. There should be no reason they never won a BET award or a Grammy.
2: That's true.
0: What are your thoughts, Serena?
1: No, I think that makes sense because I think there are a lot of artists that have really good like music, but they're not so mainstream. You know, or like they don't have like that radio hit, if that makes sense.
0: Yeah, that's right. The thing. There's, it's bigger than just like radio and media. Like you always hear the term culture, and I feel like a lot of people have used and abused the term culture. But there is this culture when it comes to music and these artists that might not have the mainstream exposure like Serena was talking about, but they literally, the music they make defines the way we move and how we dress. Yeah. And bro, I used to, when I was first coming up DJing years ago, this was in Texas, there were artists like, in Texas, I don't know why we did it. This sounds really bad, I know, but we would have what's called a fight set. And we'd play all the music that we knew was going to rile the club up to a point where we almost got into a fight.
2: Yeah.
0: And there were records like this is when it was Lil Jon and the East Side Boys. It wasn't Lil Jon doing things like, this is when Jon was like, we're the East Side, West Side, you ain't shit. So there were artists like Big Tuck who had a song called Tussle that was crazy. You think about Lil Kiki Southside. Yep. I mean, you got all these artists that were influencing culture and this energy that never got this look.
2: True.
0: So I like the idea of this. I think it's dope.
2: And I feel like a lot of the award shows are like, what am I going to say? Like,
3: 2 hours later.
2: No, like, they're rigged. Like, I feel like it's just like all like stage and everything. Because think about Drake, think about Chris Brown, all those artists, like, they have mainstream records and they're not there and they're not even winning like that.
0: Yeah, I agree. A lot of this stuff is like, oh, you can't show up and get us ratings? Well, then we can't give you an award.
2: Exactly.
1: Yeah.
0: I don't know. Shout out to Soulja Boy. I like the idea. We'll see what happens.
4: What award would you give Young Gravy?
0: Worst name.
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1: San Diego's hip-hop and throwbacks.
0: If you buy protein powder at Costco, you might want to pay some attention because there's a lawsuit going down. Mm-hmm. We'll talk all about it. Biggest stories of the day inside the top three. Tino, Cochino Radio. Serena's going to tell us all about it.
1: Costco is facing a class action lawsuit over claims that certain organ protein powders contain elevated levels of heavy metals like lead, arsenic, and cadmium. I don't know.
2: Something bad.
1: The lawsuit alleges the products weren't properly disclosed or tested before being marked as healthy. And then, of course, Orgain denies the claim, saying its products are safe and meet all applicable food safety standards.
3: Yeah, we're going to say that word right. It was applicable.
1: Applicable.
2: There you go.
1: I'm sorry. Applicable.
2: Is that Mario? Hey, but I'm not going to lie. This protein powder is probably healavier than the cheeseburger from McDonald's, for sure.
4: Heavy metals, with all
2: the lead in it.
0: No. Let's not say that. What else is going on?
1: And if you are tackling a back-to-school shopping, here's some ways you can save money, because families are expected to spend nearly $875 this school year. But experts say shopping outlet deals, joining free store loyalty programs, and checking consignment events can make a big difference. And one local option is the Ria Lana's Children's Consignment Event. And it's happening July 19th through the 23rd at the old Sears building at North County Mall, where shoppers can find clothing, shoes, backpacks, and toys. And a lot of the items are 60 to 90% off.
0: I mean, that's a deal, right?
3: Yeah.
0: 60 to 90% off. Go get it in. Man, lastly, what's happening?
1: We've got your family covered with a 4-pack of tickets to SeaWorld, and you can experience the shark encounter, a drone show, a nighttime animal show. Plus, Ashanti is going to be there this Saturday, and Tino is going to be bringing her out.
0: Yeah, it'll be dope. Sure. If you want tickets, all you got to do is keep it locked, man. More opportunities on the way with Jammin' 95.7. Good morning.

0: say.
1: There's an old saying in Tennessee. I know it's in Texas, probably in Tennessee, that says, fool me once, shame on you. 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
0: Are you smarter than Nicasio?
3: Let's go.
0: Let's play the game, man. It's really easy. You get a question, you get multiple choice answers, and all you have to do is pick the right one.
3: Which celebrity once spent 3 hours in makeup to disguise himself as an 80-year-old man just to sneak into a friend's court date? Is it A, Drake, B, Tyler Perry, or C, Martin Lawrence?
0: We have Xiomara on the line. She is excited. She's ready to play. And we're going to see if she is smarter than Nicasio or not. Mm-hmm. Next.
4: You ready, B? Just go get him.

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0: Are you smarter than Nicasio? Let's take it to the phone line and find out. What's your name?
2: Xiomara.
0: Let's play this thing. It's really easy. Nicasio will ask you a question. He'll even give you some multiple choice answers. And we just need you to trust yourself and pick the right one. Okay?
2: Okay. Sounds great.
3: Which celebrity once spent 3 hours in makeup to disguise himself as an 80-year-old man just to sneak into a friend's court date? Is it A, Drake, B, Tyler Perry, or C, Martin Lawrence?
2: Let's say Martin Lawrence.
3: It's not.
0: That's who I thought it was too, to be honest. Okay, but it's all good. You get another guess, so your options are A,
3: Drake, or B, Tyler Perry.
2: Let's say Drake.
3: Drake it
0: is. There it is.
3: See, that's funny.
0: I can't imagine Drake doing that, honestly. I mean, I know he does silly things, but Tyler Perry dresses up, obviously, as Madea and stuff. So that's who I thought it was going to be after Martin Lawrence.
1: What friend did he go see?
3: I don't know. You can Google it.
1: Oh, gosh.
0: This is your thing.
1: Why did I thought you knew everything about Drake?
0: All right. We're going to get your info. Just hang on 1 second. I'll pass you to Matt, okay?
2: Okay, thank you.
0: Thank you. So driving this specific car can make you smarter.
3: Tesla.
1: Oh, gosh.
0: We'll share with you next.
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1: San Diego's hip hop and throwbacks.
0: All right, let's talk about it. There's a study that finds driving this kind of car makes you smarter. What is this kind of car, Serena?
1: A manual car.
2: Ah.
0: Some old man made this study. Ain't no one driving stick shift anymore in 2026,
2: bro. Do they still make those?
1: Yeah, my brother has one.
3: It's fun.
0: Serena, is it a new car?
1: I don't remember when he got it, but this was like a specific car that he was looking for. And when he got it, he didn't know how to drive stick shift.
0: Oh, my God. Yeah. Well, if he did it, then I guess it is cool.
1: Why are you hating on my brother?
0: I'm not hating. I'm just saying. I was speaking of the fact, Batman, that I feel like a majority of people don't drive stick shift anymore. For some reason, Serena called me Batman. Don't know what that has to do with anything.
1: Cybertruck.
2: Oh, he drives a Batmobile. That's what you're saying.
0: What a diss, Serena. Really went low on that one.
3: Thank you.
1: There's reasoning behind this. So it says that shifting gears loads your prefrontal cortex, the hub for memory, focus, and decisions, harder than an automatic does. So you have to think about, you know, like what you're doing.
3: You're just working and stuff like that. To me, I like stick. I think I did it one time. And then that was it. But to me, it was fun because, you know, you can just put it in different gears. You can just go.
2: My parents gave me a stick shift when I got out of college. And then I blew out the clutch or something. Blew out something very expensive.
3: Oh, my God.
2: My first time driving it, they took it away.
1: Yeah, my cousin tried to teach me, and, like, the same thing. I didn't blow it out, but it was like, he's like, okay, slowly, slowly. And we just, like, took off.
2: It's hard to do the pedals. You got to release very slowly.
0: Yeah. This study says that manuals are now just 1% to 2% of new car sales in Japan and 1.7% in America. So, basically, the best way to drive is disappearing fast. I remember one of my first cars was a Mitsubishi Lancer.
2: Oh, yeah.
0: And it had like cool.
2: The pedal shifters.
0: It had the pedal shifters that you could use, but I never used that.
2: No, I was too scared.
0: I just drove my car.
2: Put it in D.
0: I bet that's what you did. Wow. Christ, man. Tino Casino Radio. All right, so Zach from Love Island is getting a bunch of online hate, and apparently Trinity is coming to his defense. We're going to talk all about it. Some Love Island tea.
2: All right.
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0: Love Island is over. Trinity and what's her boyfriend's name?
1: Bryce.
0: Yeah.
1: Trinity. So they,
0: huh?
1: Trinity. That's Trinity and Bryce. Trinity.
0: We ain't doing all that. But yeah, they won. Shout out to them. And now she's coming to the defense of Zach, the brother of Charlie from last season.
1: Yes.
0: I guess people are attacking him online. I don't even know why. Serena's going to fill us in. Yeah. It's tea time.
1: So I was actually shocked when I saw her post, but she was just saying that the comments towards Zach are absolutely not okay. And that, you know, like they're people at the end of the day and that they all love each other. And then even Jen, who got kicked off, you know, like a week or so ago, she also did an interview. She's like, I'm confused at where all this Zach hate is coming from because he's so obsessed with Kayda. He's like a cool
0: guy. What is the hate about?
1: So people are mad saying that he stirred the pot between Bryce and Trinity, that he doesn't really like Kayda. Like he made weird comments about the women. And I'm just like, I feel like I missed all this. Like there was like stuff that I didn't like about him, but not like where I would hate him. So I'm like, what? I don't know. It just makes me kind of sad because they're in this bubble and he's just a normal guy in this bubble. And then he comes out and he sees like, you know, all the love that everyone else is getting. And he's just getting all this bashing online. He even turned off the comments on his Instagram.
2: So that's I'm just
1: smart. Like, it's what? Crazy.
0: People are weird, bro. At the end of the day, if you're going to put your life out there, you have to know you're going to be judged. You see this on social media. You'll post gym stuff sometime and you have some guy coming at you. Like, so uncalled for.
1: Yes.
0: But it's like, that's just when you put your life out there, it's for people to judge. And it sucks, but you're going to get good and bad every time.
1: But also just be a nice human being.
0: It's just not a thing.
2: Yeah.
0: Not for everybody.
2: Welcome to the world.
0: Some people are so miserable that they like to give that misery and put it like on other people.
3: So why can't everybody just disable their comments and not just have likes?
0: You can.
2: A lot of people do that. The ones that can't handle it.
3: Yeah, like me.
0: You don't, Nicasio used to troll a bunch of people. I feel like you don't do that no more. Do you think this is just your evolution or what happened to
2: Maybe, yeah, I think. It's just, I like to poke the bear and so.
0: But what I'm saying is you haven't done that in a while.
2: Who have I been doing it to lately?
0: Oh, you still have. Okay. Never
3: mind.
0: Coming up next, we will break down the reality of a healthy relationship on Tino Cochino Radio.
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0: What's up, baby? It's me, your boy with the key, that's always tight. You a little short on some ends? Don't worry, I take care of that. I got five on that. I got you.
1: Dago! 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
4: San Diego's hip hop and throwbacks.
3: All right, so let's talk the reality of a healthy relationship. Ooh. We'll listen and discuss.
5: The first one, your partner's going to piss you off. Whoever told you that somebody that triggers you isn't the right person, frankly speaking, lied. You're going to have disagreements. You're going to have arguments. It's about the conflict, the regulation, and repair, and how often you guys were actually communicating about that. The second thing, love is not enough, and it never has been. You need a lot more than love to make a relationship work. You need compatibility, comprehension. You need shared values, ethos, morals, ethics, and a life that you both want to live. You can't just love each other into hoping that it'll work one day. And the third, baby, you still have to date each other because you're going to become different versions of yourself in the relationship. I hope you both grow. And if you're not still dating each other to make sure that you're growing in the same way, you'll wake up 3 years in and wondering what the f*** happened.
3: I agree with every single thing she said.
6: Yes. Imagine being with her, though. Jesus.
4: But especially
3: it'd be tough to hear her talk. Hey, what are we going to do for dinner tonight? I don't know. Think about going to Texas Roadhouse. Maybe you want to go to Olive Garden. We're going to think about it. It's going to be never any possible. We're going to figure it out. I guess I love you.
4: Ooh. That's how I talk.
3: I know, Serena. So you agree with all three?
4: Yes, especially the arguments, though, because you live with this person. And, like, you're going to annoy each other. Like, I know I annoy my husband so much, and he also knows that he annoys me so much, but we love each other.
7: Yeah, and I read a study that...
3: Serena, you also heard love is not enough.
4: No, but we also communicate and we also still date and like we talk about like, okay, this is why you annoyed me today.
3: Like you talked about yesterday.
4: Yes, hold deep.
6: I feel like the fighting part is just, to me, it's just weird. Like, it's just too much ego and it's just like, I don't understand it sometimes.
4: Because you're still your individual person and then you're trying to live with another person that has their own thoughts and their own habits. So there's going to be tension occasionally.
6: But if that's your partner, you should know how they move. You should know, well, you know, what they're going to say next, like how this fight's going to pan out. You know what I'm saying?
3: Oh,
6: like,
3: that's crazy.
6: You two.
3: We finish each other's sentences. Dude, I'm very excited about my YouTube clip that's out. It's 10 minutes from my Love Bomb Comedy Tour hour, and I want to just talk about it with you next.

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1: San Diego's hip-hop and throwbacks.
0: Not sure if you guys heard the news, but I've been talking about, I mean, for the past 2 years, I've been talking about my comedy journey. Like, I'm going to go to open mic, and I did it. And yeah. Now, you know, 2 years later, I've got my own headline tour, and I've been touring with Michael Yo and Carlos Mencia, mm-hmm. and things have been amazing. But, you know, you got to continuously put out content to grow, and I feel like I've got to do more than just put out clips on Instagram and TikTok.
2: Yeah.
0: I need, like, a more full body of work, if you will. And so I have an entire hour from my Love Bomb comedy tour that we filmed in Ontario, California. We sold out the Ontario Improv. It was like 350 people. It was crazy. We filmed that. And I want to put the entire thing out, but I also know it's tough to ask someone to sit down and watch something for an hour. Mm-hmm. Like, what I'm going to do is chop this thing up and put it out in segments. And so the first segment of my comedy hour is out now and available for you to stream.
2: Oh, dang.
0: It's on YouTube. All you got to do is literally search Tino Gochino. I had a goal when I put it out for the first day. It's never-ending content. So to get people to go watch your stuff, it's like, it's I feel like tough.
2: For sure. Mm-hmm.
0: And so I had a personal goal of 100 views. I was like, if I can get 100 people to watch this thing for 10 minutes, to me, that's a win. In day one, 24 hours, I got 350.
1: Oh, nice.
0: That's a win to me. And I know to some people, like, 350, that's nothing. Tyson Knight has 20 million.
2: Well, yeah.
0: Kay, listen, if you put it like this.
2: Put him in a room.
0: That 300 people would pack out a comedy club.
2: That's true.
1: But also, when he started, he probably wasn't having his million views.
0: Just watch it, man. If you're on a lunch break, you can watch it at the crib or in the car. Or if you're at the house tonight before bed, throw it on. Check it out. But just, again, go to my YouTube, Tino Gochino. Check out the 10-minute comedy clip. It's called Dating in Your 40s Sucks. And if you like it, share it. I greatly appreciate it.
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11: 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Lautaro Martinez hit the back of the net for the go-ahead goal in stoppage time.
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0: 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I'll be right back.
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0: 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We're talking about first date fails. Let's go over to Heidi in Fallbrook. Talk to me.
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Listen, mañana, we've got the biggest novella you've ever heard to ever hit the radio. We own this thing. It's bigger than any War of Roses. This is the Battle of the Roses.

0: 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We have live performances from Soulja Boy.
1: Hey, what's going on? 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
0: Too Short. 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

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Wake up, Tino Cuccino. That first shot at that $1,000 goes down with them. 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

0: Classic Sean Paul right here on GMA 95.7, San Diego's hip hop and throwbacks. He did drop a new song called Do It. It's got a very Indian Punjabi beat to it, man. You got to go check that out on that iHeartRadio app, right? 11 o'clock, winning keyword is green, G-R-E-E-N. 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

0: 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She's going to be shutting it down at SeaWorld. We got those tickets. That's a talk back contest. We're talking about first date fails. Veronica in Oceanside. Talk to me, mama.
1: So I used to work at a Mexican restaurant. Okay. I wrote my number on a takeout container. This guy texts me hours later, and he's like, follow me on Instagram so I can see more pictures of you. And I'm like, okay. Type in the user, looking through his profile, and I'm like, this is a girl's profile. This is not a man's profile. And then I'm like, wait, but all these pictures, like, this looks like the guy that came in. Turns out it was his girlfriend's Instagram profile, and it was his girlfriend who was texting me.
0: There you go, man. First date fails. Hit me up. 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

0: 95.7, San Diego's hip hop and throwbacks. Everyone's really hoping for Bad Bunny to come out on Sunday. Who are we going for? Spain or Argentina? Where are we watching this match at, man? Hit me up right now. All right, that 12 o'clock winning keyword, my bad, is credit. 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

biggest novella you've ever heard to ever hit the radio. We own this thing. 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Ugh, this is the Battle of the Rosas. 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

0: Jam 95.7, San Diego's hip hop and throwbacks. Let's go back to this talk back question right here. This is Stephanie out in Oceanside. She's got a question for the ladies.
1: I have one question. 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Thank you.
0: That's a good question, but I think she's talking about WhatsApp, right? Yeah, isn't that the same thing as giving your number out, though? But it's international. I know I use it for all my international.

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0: Coastal Strip heat advisory continues through the evening. Sunny, warm, humid today. 70s for the coast. Extreme heat warning. Inland areas, mountains, and desert. 85 to 90 inland for the highs. 92 to 97 the foothills.
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Your next shot at that $1,000 is going down in a couple of minutes at 2 o'clock. It happens every hour. The more times you catch it, the better chances you have. So win it on this next one so you can get it out of the way, all right? It's going down at 2 o'clock. 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

0: Island. I think a lot of people might be disappointed if he doesn't. That's going to be an amazing show, man. Shakira, Bieber, so many more, man. Where are we watching this game at or this match at? 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
5: 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Then Dwight Howard and the L.A. 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

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Whoever hit the radio, we own this thing. It's bigger than any War of Roses. This is a battle of the Rosas.

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0: Too Short. 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

down with that more chances at $1,000 and those SeaWorld tickets. I'll be back tomorrow to end off your week. Let's connect in the meta world. Go hit that follow for your boy at DJ Pup Dog. 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
1: Oh, yeah, they got the country stinking like hell.
0: Yeah, man, this is crazy. We got to break down the latest on what's going on with this parasite and some things you should be looking out to not be eating right now.
1: Oh, Lord.
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0: It's the Bootleg Kev Show, holding it down with James Andre Jefferson Jr.
1: What a dub, bro.
0: This explosive diarrhea parasite is running through the United States, 32 states and counting. Over 3,500 reported cases. This thing is called cyclosporiasis. Now, if you eat it, you get explosive diarrhea and get extremely sick. They're saying that a lot of people need to avoid the following, all right?
1: Oh, Lord.
0: Berries. So they're saying blueberries, blackberries, raspberries, all that is out right now. Parsley, cilantro, snow peas, spinach, salad mixes, mesclun lettuce are all need to be avoided. And then there was a doctor in San Diego who actually came out and said, in general, avoid fresh produce for the next week or so, even if you wash it.
1: It's crazy because Arby's is the safest restaurant in the world right now.
0: Yeah, well, Taco Bell is currently being probed and investigated because some people are saying Taco Bell might be the source of this.
1: Oh, damn. I blame Trump. Because we saying Trump wearing diapers, now he's trying to put us all in diapers.
0: And the news of the investigation into Taco Bell, their leafy lettuce, has caused Taco Bell's stock price to drop 4.5%, actually. So,
1: hey, sloppy joes for everyone. Nick.
0: Taco Bell gonna have you messed up, man. They gonna give you them bubble guts right now,
1: ain't
0: right?
1: That the truth.
0: I do love Taco Bell, though.
1: We know you do. And that's why you had E. coli last time.
0: Top two fast food restaurant. I think it's McDonald's.
1: You said top two?
0: McDonald's and Taco Bell.
1: Oh, that's insane. Go on, keep eating there. You gonna get it. Watch, you gonna get the cyclosporiasis, whatever.
0: Yeah, anyway, stay by your radio. Coming up, we got the Daily Hate on the way. Keep it locked.
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1: 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Hey, we got the Daily Hate coming up, y'all. That is the time of the show where you call us, you tell us what's got you pissed off, what's got you annoyed. Maybe it's an annoying baby mama, baby daddy, boss, whatever, man. 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

0: All right, what are you hating on, bro?
1: Yeah, so there needs to be a test or something for people at the self-checkout line because people take way too long. It's not that difficult to scan your items, pay it, and get out of the way, but people just go crazy with it.
0: But you know what it is? There's people like James who take it as an opportunity to shoplift, so he's got to look both ways before he throws the item back in his cart.
2: It's not shoplifting. It's an employee discount. If I'm working for the company doing their job, I'm going to get some stuff for free, so I got to figure out the way to think to make sure I can get it free. Hey, sir, go ahead and regular check-in line. Don't bother us.
1: No, see, I'm speedy with it. I can't wait in line. And it's even worse when you go to a regular line because everyone keeps talking.
0: All right, appreciate you calling, man. The self-scanners are hated on. Leave us a voicemail if you got something you want to hate on too, man. 877-817-2888. Future's new album has dropped. And, man, this guy always winning. We're going to break down the numbers up next. Keep it locked.
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4: Partly cloudy tonight in the 60s. Friday, a bit cooler. Sunny upper 70s near the coast. Mid-80s inland. Low 90s in the local mountains. And stays like this into the weekend.
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2: Congrats to Future. His new album, The Real Me, expected to debut at number one on the Billboard chart, selling 135,000 units, marking Future's 12th album to hit number one on the chart.
1: Hey, that boy be pushing them numbers. I ain't like it, but apparently everybody else did.
2: 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All right, look, stay by your radio. We got the No Cap News on the way.

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1: It's the Bootleg Cap Show holding it down. That No Cap News Report's on deck. What you got, James?
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1: 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Keep it locked. It's the Bootleg Cap Show. By the way, it's diabolical.

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0: Time for the No Cap News right now. What up, James?
3: We're always happy with more representation when it comes to media, whether it's a cartoon, a superhero. But when it's offensive, it's a little weird. So Disney Jr. dropped a new character a couple months ago, and his name is very, let's just say, not appropriate. They call him Captain Durag, and he protects a city called Slime City. He is a black man, and I guess it's supposed to be representation for black people. But I hate it every second of it.
0: Captain Durag sounds like the most racist superhero I've ever heard of in my life.
3: I bet you can come up with something more racist, though.
0: Captain Durag? No, I mean, obviously you could, but just the fact that they're pushing Captain Durag in Slime City.
3: It's insane. It's insane. Like, Disney, we got to do better than this. Did we just want a regular black character? Like, Black Panther was perfect. He didn't have to have a black Durag or
0: it could
3: black
0: literally Panther. Just be like, I don't know, Superman.
3: What's next? The Black Bonnet Queen? Is that what we're going to do next?
0: I don't know what that means. The Black Bonnet Queen?
3: Yeah. Well, this is offensive. Disney might come out with it if they think Captain Durag's a thing.
0: Anyway, stay by your radio. Coming up next, man, we're talking about it. When is the last time you got sick from something you ate?
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18: 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Which means the only thing left to fight over is who's ordering.
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1: We just talked about this crazy parasite that's sweeping across the nation, causing explosive diarrhea. On top of that, I just got over the craziest case of food poisoning in E. coli.
2: You about to double up on the new one?
1: No. But we want to hear from you. When is the last time you got food poisoning? And what did you eat? 877-817-2888. That is the number. Get at us. Tell us the last time you got sick.

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baby girl. I'm the man from the big B, hey. Won't you come play around my way? Hey, listen to what I gotta say. Simple thing. 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
1: San Diego's hip hop and throwbacks.
0: All right, we're talking about it, man. 877-817-2888. There is a parasite sweeping across the nation right now, causing explosive diarrhea.
1: Oh, you say it so lightly.
0: You got to stay away from the leafy greens, I'm hearing, some of the berries, etc. Now, we want to know, when is the last time you got food poisoning from eating something, man? Where did you eat at, all right? What was it that you ate that gave you food poisoning? 877-817-2888 is the number. Pick up that phone. We have got Nova on the phone. Nova, where did you eat at, and when's the last time you had food poisoning?
2: Oh, my God. I went to Taco Bell 2 days ago, and I have been on the toilet ever since.
0: Oh,
2: and when I tell you, the instrument that my body has now become, and the sounds and the fecal matter that is coming out of me, it's just utterly ridiculous, super uncomfortable, and I don't know what to do. Why I just want it to be over.
0: I think you got this thing going around right now. What it's called, the diarrhea going around right now, is called cyclosporasis.
2: Listen, this cyclosporasis is coming out of my ass. This is not okay.
0: Yo,
2: Hey,
1: boo, drink some ginger ale. You be all right.
0: All right, listen, what did you eat at Taco Bell?
2: I picked out. I'm not even going to hold you. And I was supposed to be dieting, you see? But I do like the little, they got like these little street taco thingies that they got going on right now.
0: Oh, yeah.
2: I was eating them like every day last week. So probably what's going on.
1: Good diet there.
0: Sounds like just a bigger conversation we need to have about your diet choices. But listen, man.
1: Ain't got nothing to do with the parasite.
0: Get better. We hope you feel better, all right? Thanks for calling.
1: Life choices.
0: 877-817-2888. Get at us. Let us know the last time you had food poisoning. Coming up, let's talk about it, man. Big album dropping tonight.
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1: What it do, bro?
0: Man, Tory Lanez is dropping a double album tonight.
1: Oh, he dropping so much music from jail.
0: One half of this double album will be rap. The other half will be R&B. I'm trying to figure out how Tory Lanez is able to put so much music out. The album is called Made You Think I Was Gone, ...
1: Oh, Lord. Hey, it gotta be AI.
0: Yeah, I don't know, man. He did have a crazy work ethic before he got locked up, so we'll see. Stay by your radio. Coming up next, we have got the People's Mix on the way. It's the Bootleg Kev Show.